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1: 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Welcome aboard Benga Airways. After takeoff, we'll pump up the sound system because we're going.

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1: 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But wait a minute, isn't this...
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1: But I thought the old lady dropped it into the ocean in the air.